0: a rest area along I-40. Two Sprinter-style vans followed. When the driver left the truck for about 11 minutes, the thieves quickly stole four pallets of merchandise and fled the area. The losses valued at between $150,000 and $175,000. On April 20th, deputies responded to a call from BNSF Railway regarding a train car that had been broken into. The suspect stole items from the train car. Detectives say the rail car burglary resembles other crimes committed by a group out of Southern California. That investigation also continues. Yavapai County launches new Geographic Information Systems, or GIS, interactive map, which the county says offers an updated digital platform, making it easier to understand and use. The county is asking residents to try it out and tell them about their experience. Comments about the new GIS will be taken from May 11th through June 12th. Information on how to participate is on our news page at myradioplace.com. Coconino County Emergency Management released the draft 2026 Coconino County Multi-Jurisdictional Hazard Mitigation Plan for public review and comment. The plan identifies natural hazards that pose risks to communities across Coconino County and outlines strategies to reduce long-term vulnerability to those hazards. Public comments are being taken through the end of this month. YCSO and Cottonwood Public Library will host a scam prevention class next Tuesday from 1 to 3 at the library. Those who attend will learn about common scams. With the news, I'm Paul David for Yavapai Broadcasting.
1: The overnight weather outlook calling for continued mostly clear skies after a sunny day today. Some very light breeziness early this evening. Quiet overnight, sunny again on Friday. Highs tomorrow actually slightly cooler than today before we warm up again Saturday. Overnight lows tonight, Flagstaff 32, Sedona 50, Prescott 42, Cottonwood 47. Highs tomorrow, Flagstaff 71, Sedona 81, Prescott 77, Cottonwood 83.

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9: A good day to you. I'm Brad Miller with your afternoon, early evening weather summary for this Thursday, the 7th day of May 2026. Mostly clear and sunny today, and really that's going to be the story as we move into the warmer weekend. Highs today certainly up from earlier in the week. Tomorrow, slightly cooler than today, but much warmer as we get to Saturday and again on Mother's Day Sunday. Mostly clear skies today and tonight. Temperatures overnight, the lows flagged Staff down to 32. Sedona tonight at 50, Prescott 42, Cottonwood at 47. Highs on Friday, a little cooler than today generally. Flagstaff's high 71, Sedona 81, Prescott 77, Cottonwood 83. Will that be the end of springtime temperatures? Perhaps for the weekend. By Saturday, look for highs to warm up in Flagstaff to 78, Sedona 92, Prescott 86, Cottonwood 96 on Saturday.
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0: 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Chris Matthews, wish you well. 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
1: Arizona News Audio. Arizona Department of Health Services is monitoring an Arizonan who was on that cruise ship dealing with a hantavirus outbreak. That passenger's come home and is not symptomatic. And says Dr. Joel Tariquez with the Arizona Department of Health Services is at very low risk of spreading the virus.
2: This virus, we know that it would create some degree of concern for the public if someone that contracts the infection happens to be symptomatic.
1: Fire crews turning the corner on the nearly 1,200-acre Hazen fire south of Buckeye. Arizona Department of Forestry and Fire Management spokeswoman Tiffany DeVella says it's now 78% contained.
3: The fire, for the most part, has stayed within its footprint. It's staying within its containment lines. And then it's just that southern, southeastern side of the fire that's still open.
1: Police have created a tip line for information on the Centennial High School teachers accused of sexual misconduct with the same student. Pima County supervisors passed a resolution to oppose TEP's 14% rate increase. Connie Weber, Arizona News Audio.
4: 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When Barkley smells gas, he leaves fast. When Barkley hears hissing coming from a gas appliance, he leaves fast. When Barkley sees dirt or water shooting from the ground, he leaves fast. Barkley then calls 911 and Southwest Gas from a safe location.
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8: Yavapai Broadcasting News, I'm Paul David. Wednesday, the Yavapai County Superior Court ruled against the City of Sedona in the lawsuit, City of Sedona versus Save Sedona Committee, concerning the proposed Cultural Park Preservation Act initiative. The council scheduled to discuss the ruling during an executive session next Tuesday at 3 o'clock in council chambers. The meeting will not be open to the public. The city has taken written arguments for or against the initiative, which will appear on the July ballot. Additional details can be found on our news page at myradioplace.com. Prescott police say Game and Fish confirmed the bobcat that recently attacked four people was rabid. Officials say the best way you can protect yourself and your pet is to make sure your pet is up to date on its rabies vaccination. Rabies is spread through saliva, typically from a bite or contact with open skin, and many exposures can go unnoticed. Also ensure your dogs are current on their city dog license. Licensing shows animal control that your dog is vaccinated and can help prevent extended quarantine times if an exposure occurs. Report unusual wildlife behavior or animals appearing sick to Game and Fish and your local animal control. Do not approach them. Yavapai County Emergency Management will hold a free 30-minute webinar to help residents develop an emergency plan. The webinar will take place on May 28th from 10:30 to 11. The agency will discuss how to be prepared for emergencies such as floods, wildfires, and power outages. Go to yavapaiready.gov/events to register. ADOT and the State Transportation Board will hold a public meeting on Friday, May 15th in Cameron to possibly vote on the 5-year construction plan. The proposed 5-year program allocates $4.1 billion for projects throughout the state. Officials say $431 million of that money will be used to widen Highway 260 east of Payson, widen Highway 93 between Wickenburg and Wickiup, and widen Highway 347 south of Phoenix in Pinal County. The entire release is posted on our news page. 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With the news, I'm Paul David for Yavapai Broadcasting.
9: Sunshine, mostly clear conditions expected today and really for the balance of the week as temperatures warm today, cool slightly tomorrow, and then certainly warm up into the weekend. Highs today, Flagstaff 69, Sedona 84, Prescott 79, Cottonwood's high today 87 degrees.
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it may be true that we do not have all our ducks in a row. 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

0: what he'll never have. His new country there, Dylan Scott, Chris Matthews here. Speaking of new country, you want some more Morgan Wallen? Some Morgan Wallen? No, it's a Don't We, Morgan Wallen after Chris Jansen.
1: I ain't watching TV today. Bad music can just stay away. If you ain't got anything good to say, then shut your mouth.

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12: 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A good day to you. I'm Brad Miller with your afternoon, early evening weather summary for this Thursday, the 7th day of May 2026. Mostly clear and sunny today, and really that's going to be the story as we move into the warmer weekend. Highs today certainly up from earlier in the week. Tomorrow, slightly cooler than today, but much warmer as we get to Saturday and again on Mother's Day Sunday. Mostly clear skies today and tonight. Temperatures overnight, the lows, Flagstaff down to 32. Sedona tonight at 50, Prescott 42, Cottonwood at 47. Highs on Friday, a little cooler than today generally. Flagstaff's high 71, Sedona 81, Prescott 77, Cottonwood 83. Will that be the end of springtime temperatures? Perhaps for the weekend. By Saturday, look for highs to warm up in Flagstaff to 78, Sedona 92, Prescott 86, Cottonwood 96 on Saturday.
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16: Ever wondered just how long a country mile actually is? 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

0: Hate How You Look, Moving On, Josh Ross, Chris Matthews. Luke Combs looking for that second number one. He got Days Like These, last number one position on the charts, and now Sleepless in a Hotel Room is going to be back-to-back number ones for Luke Combs. Last time that was done, Buck Owens did it in the 60s. Luke Combs making history on the country charts. Sleepless in a Hotel Room is next.
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from the Dandelion album. It's Chris Matthews and Ella Langley there. Chris Matthews here with another collab. We've got, let's see, Co Wetzel helping out Corey Kent. It's not John Denver and Rocky Mountain High. No, it's a Rocky Mountain Low.

From time to time, we like to put a little church on the radio for you. Laugh, guitars, and words that rhyme. A hand on a hands of time. And you can thank God for that.

0: Change My Mind, a great new Riley Green song. Chris Matthews here. So Jason Aldean's about to have a little one-on-one with his heart. Don't tell on me, heart. First, one of my favorites from Kenny Chesney.
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0: Now you're the one that's going to be sorry when you're heading to get tofu and he has a flat tire in his foreign car and don't know how to change it and he gets your new Gucci shoes wet and you're mad and irritated. I've seen you irritated. I'm telling you. Better him than me, actually.
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Yeah. 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

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And you can thank God for that.

0: That's Vincent Mason. 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Randy Houser right before that. I'm Rich Krieger. And stick around. Morgan Wallen's 20 Cigarettes is coming up next.
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We do like to take the high road. However, we still got some friends in low places. Heck, we play country music for everybody.

That's Cody Johnson with The Fall. I'm Rich Krieger. Coming up, Zach Bryan has it out with another fan. Right now, here's Darius Rucker.

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Turns out you can roller skate in a buffalo herd. 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

0: That's Corey Kent and Cole Wetzel with Rocky Mountain Low. I'm Rich Krieger. Coming up, Kane Brown, Miles on It.
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That's Jordan Davis with Bar None. I'm Rich Krieger. Coming up, Amy Grant's advice to solving problems. Right now, here's Keith Urban.

They say no one listens until you make a mistake. That's why we have more listeners than anybody. 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

0: 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I'm Rich Krieger. 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

0: That's Bailey Zimmerman, Chevy Silverado, Parmalee. Right before that, I'm Rich Krieger, and Jordan Davis is on the way next.
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0: Chris Jansen. Love Chris Jansen. Me and a beer. Steve Harmon, your stat of the day. The world's first known surviving non-tuplets. Yep. Celebrated their fifth birthday. She had five girls and four boys.
1: What?
2: Honey, wow.
1: Are you kidding me?
0: Really? They are now five. I remember telling that when I first read about it to my wife, Becky. I can't tell you about the face because it's nothing like I've ever seen before. She said she had nine at once. I said, yep.
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0: Hot as a firecracker, Ella Langley. 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

0: Tucker Wetmore and Brunette. It's Steve Harmon coming up this weekend. Mom's Day. So I always bring my wife, Becky, on, mom of Graham. And I wait to see what she's going to request for me to play. And, you know, I'll be in trouble because it's almost always...
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Steve Harmon, it's Friday. Good day. Is payday? 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

Nate Smith and Bulletproof, Steve Harmon. It's May. Back in December, we talked to Nate, and I said, well, what are your plans for this year? He said, I want to lose a bunch of weight. He's down 50 pounds. Congrats, my man.

0: Josh Ross, I hate how you look because it reminds me you look so good and we're not together anymore. Steve Harmon, what day is it, Harmon? Friday, May 8th. It's a pie day.
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darling, when we go out downtown, your lipstick stained every coffee cup that I got in this house. 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

0: Tucker Wetmore, 3-2-1. Congratulations to Tucker Wetmore. He was in London, final night of his sold-out show in London, and his mom interrupts the performance and takes the microphone and introduces Thomas Rhett, who says, "Buddy, you are this year's ACM New Male Artist of the Year." He said his knees were shaking. He could hardly contain himself.
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2: Hey, y'all, this is Brantley Gilbert, and this is my new song, Good Damn. Good Damn is a song I wrote with my good friends Brock Berry Hill, Taylor Phillips, and a fella you might know by the name of Hardy. And it's a song about shooting your shot, long story short. Hope y'all dig it.

0: What's up, y'all? It's Brantley Gilbert, and you just heard my new song, Good Damn. Thanks for listening.
1: From time to time, we like to put a little church on the radio for you. 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
1: Arizona News Audio. State health officials monitoring an Arizonan who was on that cruise ship where there was a hantavirus outbreak that left three dead. The passenger back in Arizona, non-symptomatic, isn't quarantined. Dr. Joel Tarikas says the risk of spread is low.
2: This virus, we know that it would create some degree of concern for the public if someone that contracts the infection happens to be symptomatic.
1: Gas prices in the state at $4.83 a gallon this morning, up 12 cents from last week, resulting from uncertainty in the oil markets impacted by the ongoing conflict in Iran.
3: It's definitely had a huge impact on the oil market, and that's pushing up gas prices globally. Yeah, the Strait of Hormuz is definitely the single biggest factor that's pushing up gas prices.
1: For AAA's Julian Paredes, the Canvas course management system used by many schools and universities here and across the country apparently back up this morning after a security breach blocked users for hours Thursday. Not known if personal information was impacted. Diamondbacks lose to the Pirates at Chase Field 4-2. Jeff Scott.

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1: Meet Barkley. When Barkley smells gas, he leaves fast. When Barkley hears hissing coming from a gas appliance, he leaves fast. When Barkley sees dirt or water shooting from the ground, he leaves fast. Barkley then calls 911 and Southwest Gas from a safe location.
2: Did that dog just grab a phone and dial 911?
1: Gas lines can be buried anywhere, so remember to call 911 and Southwest Gas.
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5: Yavapai Broadcasting News, I'm Paul David. High pressure builds across the region today, remaining over the desert southwest through the weekend and into next week. The National Weather Service and Flagstaff says we'll see warming temperatures with highs rising to 10 to 20 degrees above normal. A weak system moves through Saturday, but little moisture is expected. Winds will generally be out of the west to northwest through Saturday at around 10 to 20 miles per hour, with gusts of 25 to 30 miles per hour possible. Highs today will range from the upper 70s to near 80 in Flagstaff, the mid-80s in the Quad City area, the mid to upper 90s in Sedona and the Verde Valley. Tonto National Forest responded to the Horseshoe Fire near Horseshoe Lake yesterday afternoon. As of last night, that fire had charred an estimated 300 acres, fueled by dry conditions, warmer temperatures, and wind. The fire is burning on the west side of the Verde River and both sides of Forest Road 205. Crews have been working to stop the fire spread toward private property, utility infrastructure, Forest Service recreation sites, and natural resources in the Verde River corridor. Smoke will be visible in the surrounding area for the next several days. If evacuations are needed, they'll be handled by the Maricopa County Sheriff's Office. The cause of that fire is under investigation. Thursday, Verde Valley Fire District assisted with a trail rescue involving a Cocodona 125 participant in the area of Raptor Hill Trail. Guardian Air was first on scene. They landed and began care of the patient. They then flew the patient to a hospital to receive further care. YCSO, Cottonwood Fire, and the Coconino National Forest also responded. Prescott National Forest officials say mastication equipment will be working on 603 acres of the forest over the next 6 weeks. The project area sits west of Blue Ranch, east of Quail Springs, and just west of Cottonwood. The public's asked to avoid the area. Yavapai County Emergency Management will hold a free 30-minute webinar to help residents develop an emergency plan. The webinar will take place on May 28th from 10:30 to 11. The agency will discuss how to be prepared for emergencies such as floods, wildfires, and power outages. Go to yavapaiready.gov for more information. That's news from Yavapai Broadcasting.
6: Happy Friday. Here's your morning forecast. Today will be sunny with calm winds 5 to 10 miles an hour in the afternoon. Winds could gust as high as 15 miles an hour. Flagstaff seeing a high of 76, Sedona 91, Prescott 85, Cottonwood 95, and Payson with a high of 85.
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12: It's showtime!
13: Well, good day, everybody. I'm Brad Miller. Here we are. Happy, happy Friday. Hey, I'm going to be off all next week. A little vacation time, a little R&R for the morning guy. See you back here on the 18th, okay? Let's start with some random facts to get us moving, get us rolling on this gorgeous KVRD Friday. These are about space, okay? Space random facts like this one. A moon can have its own moon. And that would be called a submoon, a moonlet, I like that one, or a moon moon. Space random facts, stars can eat planets. If a planet gets too close to its star, the star will basically pull it in and devour it. Nasty. And finally, this one about space. All 12 astronauts that have stepped foot on the moon have experienced lunar hay fever. Due to the highly abrasive moon dust, they've said that it smells like burnt gunpowder. There you go. Some random facts get us rolling on a beautiful KVRD Friday.
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Chesney this morning, KVRD. We'll get to weather just a few minutes away. And also, the CEO of Chipotle was in the news this week. Love.

KVRD 105.7 FM. Weather update in just a moment. The CEO of Chipotle was in the news this week, and Chipotle has been, along with a lot of businesses, getting the finger pointed at them for shrinkflation. People saying, hey, you're charging the same or maybe even a little bit more, and my burrito ain't as big as it used to be. Same price, but smaller portions. Well, the CEO says it's the customer's fault. At Chipotle, of course, you stand there and you tell the guy what you want in your burrito, and he makes it right in front of you. And the CEO this week suggested that

0: It's the customer's fault for not demanding more each and every time. 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
1: 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I want the consumer to tell you.
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2: From Yavapai Broadcasting, here's a look at your early morning weather summary. Northern Arizona is still under the influence of that high pressure. Aloft temperatures will range from 10 to 15 degrees above average through the weekend and into next week. Today brings sunny skies and calm winds 5 to 10 miles an hour in the afternoon. Winds could gust as high as 15 miles an hour today. Taking a look at your daily highs, Flagstaff 76 degrees, Sedona 91, Prescott 85, Cottonwood 95, and Payson with a high of 85. Tonight brings clear skies and light winds 10 to 15 miles an hour. Tomorrow, another sunny day on tap for northern Arizona. Breezes picking up a bit. Winds could gust as high as 20 miles an hour tomorrow. That's your early morning weather summary.
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Congratulations to Jason Harden, winner of our Blazin' M Ranch Mother's Day special. Congratulations, Jason, and his party of three. They're going to have a great Mother's Day.

0: 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Well, yeah, Sunday is Mother's Day. God bless Mom. And, you know, men and women see really everything differently, including Mother's Day. We present the first of an ongoing series, His and Hers Diaries. Here you go.
1: And now, His and Her Diaries. She wrote...
2: 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Then I bought flowers for my kids to give to their grandmas because my husband always forgets. Well, he better not forget to make brunch reservations because I spent the rest of the day doing laundry so the kids have something clean to wear.
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3: 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She's not the one who had to spend 10 minutes on the phone making brunch reservations.
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Cole Swindell this morning, KVRD. News and weather break, we'll do that for you, top of the hour. 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
1: Arizona News Audio. A federal court blocks President Trump's latest attempt to put across-the-board tariffs on imported goods. The ruling granting summary judgment to a 24-state coalition that includes Attorney General Chris Mays.
2: These tariffs would have imposed totally unnecessary and damaging costs on Arizonans.
1: The ruling by the U.S. Court of International Trade found that President Trump exceeded his authority by misapplying the Trade Act of 1974. The family of a Phoenix man police mistakenly shot as he held down an intruder fighting back. Maricopa County Attorney Rachel Mitchell didn't press charges against the police officer who shot Christian Diaz Rendon to death. Family attorney David Shami argues Officer Jason Valenzuela should be charged with negligent homicide.
3: And from the moment he stepped off the curb and made his way towards the home, it took a total of 5 seconds to execute Christian Diaz.
1: New brush fire breaking out in the Tonto National Forest. The Horseshoe Fire burning on the west side of the Verde River. Jeff Scott, Arizona News Audio.
4: Meet Barkley. When Barkley smells gas, he leaves fast. When Barkley hears hissing coming from a gas appliance, he leaves fast. When Barkley sees dirt or water shooting from the ground, he leaves fast. 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
8: Yavapai Broadcasting News, I'm Paul David. AAA Arizona says gas prices in Arizona climbed another 17 cents this week for an average of $4.84 per gallon. The cost is $1.55 higher than it was at this time last year. Nationally, gas prices rose 25 cents for an average of $4.55 per gallon. Nationwide pump prices are now $1.40 higher than they were a year ago and have reached the highest price they've been since 2022, when the national average peaked at $5.01. Phoenix has the highest price in the state at $4.94, while Tucson has the lowest price at $4.73. The national average per kilowatt hour of electricity at a public EV charging station remained the same at 41 cents. In Arizona, the average is 43 cents. Verde Valley Fire District responded to a call Thursday afternoon of a hiker who fell in the area of Sycamore Canyon Road and East Tuzigute Road. Officials say the hiker fell 60 feet from a cliff and needed medical help. A steep-angle rope rescue was launched and the patient was brought to safety. The patient was then put on a helicopter and flown to a hospital for treatment. DPS released information about a large drug bust they made on April 30th near Yuma. Officials say a traffic stop was conducted on a vehicle. In the trunk, they located 169 pounds of methamphetamine. Two suspects were arrested on felony drug charges, including transportation of a dangerous drug. Governor's Office of Highway Safety says law enforcement across the state charged 65 drivers with some level of DUI over Cinco de Mayo. 8 drivers were charged with aggravated DUI, while 15 were charged with extreme DUI. Contact was also made with 144 designated drivers. Law enforcement also charged 21 drivers with DUI drugs, and there were 0 under 21 DUI arrests. YCSO and the Cottonwood Public Library will host a scam prevention class next Tuesday from 1 to 3 at the library. Those who attend will learn about common scams, warning signs, and how to protect yourself. Information on these stories and others can be found on our news page at myradioplace.com. With the news, I'm Paul David for Yavapai Broadcasting.
9: Happy Friday. Here's your morning forecast. Today will be sunny with calm winds 5 to 10 miles an hour in the afternoon. Winds could gust as high as 15 miles an hour. Flagstaff seeing a high of 76, Sedona 91, Prescott 85, Cottonwood 95, and Payson with a high of 85.
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0: KVRD on this gorgeous, beautiful Friday. What a day. What a weekend shaping up. Again, I'm going to be gone all next week. A little vacation time. Be back here with you on the 18th. All right. All right. Here's our birthday list for this 8th day of May 2026. And a birthday is brought to you by Connolly Electric. Happy birthday, Enrique Iglesias, the son of Julio. He is 51 today. Melissa Gilbert's going to celebrate her 62nd birthday in her little house on the prairie. Happy birthday, Melissa Gilbert. Ronnie Lott, San Francisco 49ers legend, 67 today. Alex Van Halen, rock and roll drummer. Can't remember which band he was in. Kidding. Yeah. All right. Sometimes it works, sometimes it don't. Alex Van Halen, 73 today. Philip Bailey, he's the high angelic falsetto voice in Earth, Wind, and Fire. He's 75. Tony Tennille, Prescott area homegirl, Captain and Tennille fame. She's 86 today. And David Attenborough, British naturalist, does all those great documentaries. He's 100 today. Happy birthday to our celebrities and to you too, if today is your special day.
1: Happy, happy birthday, baby.
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I saw the old man's face. Front page obituary. He was a millionaire. He left his fortune to some guy he barely knew. His kids were mad as hell.

Billy Currington this morning, KVRD. And again, we've got Wranglers tickets for tomorrow night's game. The San Antonio Gunslingers in town. And you want to be there, text Wranglers to me, 1-800-473-5873.

0: KBRD on a Golden Friday. Again, Wranglers got some tickets. Final pair going out the door for tomorrow night's game. Going to be the Gunslingers and the Wranglers. Finley Toyota Center. Get on the text line and you could win. All right. Wranglers. Magic word. 1-800-473-5873. Our text line powered by RED Plumbing. All right. Let's check sports and our sports news brought to you by Southwest Water Tank. Pirates beat the Diamondbacks 4-2 yesterday. D-backs host the New York Mets for three games, and that'll start tonight. On the ice, the Stanley Cup playoffs continued with the Carolina Hurricanes beating the Flyers 4-1. They now lead that series 3-0. During Game 2 of the NBA playoffs between the 76ers and the Knicks, the basketball got lodged under the shot clock. Andre Drummond attempted to free it with a mop, but he failed. Karl Anthony Towns successfully dislodged the ball on the first try. Here's the play-by-play.
1: 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You try it.
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1: 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They're booing him in the garden.

0: Oh!
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2: 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You tried it?
1: Towns gets it on the first try. Drummond was 0 for 4.
2: Almost like their free throw shot.
1: They will not go in the stat sheet.
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6: Happy Friday. Here's a look at your morning forecast. Temperatures will range from 10 to 15 degrees above average today through the weekend and into next week. Today will be sunny with calm winds 5 to 10 miles an hour in the afternoon. Gusts could be as high as 15 miles an hour. Flagstaff seeing a high of 76, Sedona 91, Prescott 85, Cottonwood 95, and Payson with a high of 85. That's your morning forecast.
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Lainey Wilson this morning, KVRD. And again, Wranglers, the magic word. 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

0: That's Luke Combs on KVRD. All right, well, it's Friday, and that means our weekly audience with Dub Hope, our Chicago-born pontiff. You'd think being the Pope would give you some pull, but maybe not. Pope Leo this week, this is true, got hung up on by his bank's customer service line because the operator didn't believe who he was. You kind of can't blame her for that. Here he is sharing his new story from the Vatican.
1: Hey there, this is Leo the 14th, the Pope. So I might be the most powerful Catholic in the world, but trust me, I got the same problems as you guys. Like the other day, I was on the phone with the bank trying to change my address to the new one at the Vatican. And not only did the automated system have a heck of a time understanding when I said the number 3 for all other inquiries, but when I finally got to a person, they hung up on me as I told them that I'm the Pope. I tell you, next time I'm going into the branch. Anyway, the whole thing got straightened out when I proved who I was by uploading a picture of me in my Pope hat. Nobody else would be crazy enough to wear this thing. Stay blessed, you guys.
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Lauren Elena with Chase Matthew this morning, KVRD. 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
1: Arizona News Audio. After vetoing a Republican budget package, Governor Katie Hobbs says she'll return to negotiations with Republicans like Senate President Warren Peterson.
2: We've been asking for the governor to come to the table even before the session to address these important issues of tax conformity, delivering one of the biggest tax cuts in the history of Arizona.
1: Governor explaining earlier this week she vetoed the budget because it contained serious cuts to programs that support average Arizona families. A 1,200-acre Hazen fire burning south of Buckeye, now 80% contained.
3: The fire, for the most part, has stayed within its footprint. It's staying within its containment lines. And then it's just that southern, southeastern side of the fire that's still open, meaning there's still heat remaining there.
1: Tiffany DeVilla with the Department of Forestry and Fire Management. A new brush fire breaking out of the Tonto National Forest. Horseshoe fire burning several hundred acres near the west side of the Verde River. Diamondbacks losers of 6-7. They fall to the Pirates 4-2. Jeff Scott, Arizona News Audio.
4: 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Barkley then calls 911 and Southwest Gas from a safe location.
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8: Yavapai Broadcasting News, I'm Paul David. Wednesday, the Yavapai County Superior Court ruled against the City of Sedona in the lawsuit, City of Sedona versus Save Sedona Committee, concerning the proposed Cultural Park Preservation Act initiative. The council is scheduled to discuss the ruling during an executive session next Tuesday at 3 o'clock in council chambers. That meeting is not open to the public. The city's taken written arguments for or against the initiative, which voters will decide in July. Additional details can be found on our news page at myradioplace.com. YCSO is investigating two high-tech cargo burglaries conducted by organized theft rings. On April 14th in Ash Fork, a semi-hauling tech from California stopped at a rest area along I-40. Two Sprinter-style vans followed. When the driver left the truck for about 11 minutes, the thieves quickly stole four pallets of merchandise and fled the area. The loss is valued at between $150,000 and $175,000. On April 20th, deputies responded to a call from BNSF Railway regarding a train car that had been broken into. The suspects stole items from the train car. Detectives say the rail car burglary resembles other crimes committed by a group out of Southern California. That investigation continues. Flagstaff says Lone Tree Road will be closed in both directions from Butler Avenue to Franklin Avenue next Monday through Friday. The closure is part of the Lone Tree Overpass and Corridor Project. Two open lanes will be open on Butler Avenue during the closure. Butler Avenue is expected to reopen with four lanes of traffic later this month or in early June. Construction work will continue on Lone Tree Road, south of Butler Avenue, through the summer construction season. Yavapai County has a few roads scheduled for chip seal work next week. Monday, crews will begin working on several roads in Lake Montezuma, Spring Valley, and Iron Springs. Crews will work Mondays through Fridays from 7 a.m. to 5 p.m. each day, with the work completed by the end of the month. And Clarkdale says the Copper Penny Park Playground is temporarily closed. Town workers are replacing the sand with wood fiber. That work will take about 30 days to complete. With the news, I'm Paul David for Yavapai Broadcasting.
9: Happy Friday. Here's your morning forecast. Today will be sunny with calm winds 5 to 10 miles an hour in the afternoon. Winds could gust as high as 15 miles an hour. Flagstaff seeing a high of 76, Sedona 91, Prescott 85, Cottonwood 95, and Payson with a high of 85.
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John Party this morning, KVRD. I'm Brad Miller. Happy Friday to you again. I won't be here next week. Back on the 18th, little vacation time.

0: KVRD, 105.7 FM. All right. Well, this hantavirus business, I'm tired of hearing about it already, but it's a thing. Experts are saying the strain of hantavirus that has infected this cruise ship, it's got a 40% mortality rate. That's serious. It turns out Spain is going to allow the ship to dock on their Canary Islands. Here is a passenger who also happens to be a doctor on board. His name is Dr. Stephen Kornfeld. Here he is talking about what's going on this ship.
1: As things deteriorated and more people got sick, I ended up just taking over and trying to keep everybody going. Fortunately, nobody else has got sick in the last 6 to 7 days.
0: Alex, I'll take places I'm glad I'm not at for 500, right? Trouble out there. We'll hope for the best for those folks. In the meantime, nobody wants them. We said the Canary Islands is where they have docked or are going to dock today. A woman's viral rant on TikTok asked people to stay quarantined to the hantavirus cruise ship. It is too late. Some people have gotten off. Her name is Keela Phillips, and a lot of folks agree with her rant. Stay on the boat if you got the hantavirus.
2: So the people on the boat with the hantavirus and they want to get off. Well, I ain't trying to be heartless and cruel, but no, y'all can't get off. Stay out there. Listen, let them control it while y'all out there in the water. Go out on the balcony, do whatever y'all need to do. We don't need no more over here spreading and taking us out. I'm sorry. Now, I'm not trying to be insensitive. I understand y'all got families, y'all got kids y'all want to get to, but what y'all want to do? Come home and infect them?
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Megan Maroney, KVRD, a look back at today's date in history coming up. Again, Wranglers, the magic word. Text that to me for Wranglers tickets for tomorrow night's game. Wranglers, 1-800-473-5873.

0: 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All right. Weather update. We'll get to that in just a moment. First, what happened on today's date in history? Well, wait. You know what? We got music for this one. There you go. Where does that take you? James Bond, anyone? Yeah, it was on today's date, 1963, the very first James Bond movie, Dr. No, premiered here in the U.S. The James Bond theme became known the world over. It was also on this date in entertainment history, 1970, the Beatles' 12th and final album, Let It Be, was released in the States. And on this date, today actually, May 8th, then and now, is National Have a Coke Day. Way to go, Coca-Cola. You got your own day. Who remembers this classic?
1: I'd like to.

0: That song was almost as big as a radio hit when it first came out back in the day. All right, a few things that happened on today's date in history, but you know what today is? We got a perfectly good day right here.
1: It's May 8th, the greatest day ever. On May 8th, 2010, Betty White becomes the oldest host of Saturday Night Live. Unfortunately, none of her friends were up that late to see her. Have a great May 8th, the greatest day ever.
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4: Happy Friday. Here's a look at your morning forecast. Temperatures will range from 10 to 15 degrees above average today through the weekend and into next week. Today will be sunny with calm winds 5 to 10 miles an hour in the afternoon. Gusts could be as high as 15 miles an hour. Flagstaff seeing a high of 76, Sedona 91, Prescott 85, Cottonwood 95, and Payson with a high of 85. That's your morning forecast.
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All right, congratulations again, Jason Harden, the winner of the Mother's Day Special Fantastic Giveaway. Blazin' M Ranch Mother's Day Brunch. Jason and his family are going.

0: It's Luke Bryan, KVRD. All right, how about this? A small Minnesota town recently hosted a donkey ball game, donkey basketball. You ever seen this? It's a hoot. It's a fundraiser, of course. Local emergency responders up there. Students, teachers, first responders, all kinds of folks got in on this game, riding donkeys and playing basketball. They raised $4,000. We're very pleased with the outcome. Here's gal Cassidy Larson. She's the president of the St. James Ambulance Association, talking about donkey ball, and it's the sweetest story you're going to hear all day.
1: It's not like big city EMS. We don't have a lot of the financial resources that they do up here, so it's a lot of community outreach. And I would say the Watwan County community is very much in support of their fire department and their ambulance services, and it's just really cool to see everyone come together to support us, and we really appreciate it.
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1: 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Average price for a gallon of gas in our state jumping another 12 cents this week to $4.83 a gallon. Julian Paredes with AAA.
2: Everything that's going on with the oil market is really dependent on what's the outcome of the Strait of Hormuz. Until that gets resolved, hopefully sooner rather than later, it's really tricky to say where gas prices are going to go. It's really dependent on how this conflict resolves.
1: Maricopa County, the most expensive gas at $4.78 a gallon. Apache County, the least at $4.22. State health officials say the chances of hantavirus spreading is low. In Arizona, who was on a cruise ship where a hantavirus outbreak killed three people, is back in our state.
3: But at the same time, in order for this individual to create a potential risk for the public, there has to be very close contact.
1: Dr. Joel Tarikas with the health department says it isn't known if the person was exposed to the virus. They're asymptomatic and not currently quarantined. Diamondbacks lose to the Pirates at Chase Field 4-2. Triple-digit heat on the way back to the desert starting today and apparently for at least a week. Jeff Scott, Arizona News Audio.
4: 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When Barkley smells gas, he leaves fast. 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When Barkley sees dirt or water shooting from the ground, he leaves fast. Barkley then calls 911 and Southwest Gas from a safe location.
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8: The Alpine Broadcasting News, I'm Paul David. High pressure builds across the region today, remaining over the desert southwest through the weekend and into next week. The National Weather Service in Flagstaff says we'll see warming temperatures with highs rising to 10 to 20 degrees above normal. A weak system moves through Saturday, but little moisture is expected. Winds will generally be out of the west to northwest through Saturday at around 10 to 20 miles per hour, with gusts of 25 to 30 miles per hour possible. Highs today will range from the upper 70s to near 80 in Flagstaff, the mid-80s in the Quad City area, the mid to upper 90s in Sedona and the Verde Valley. Tonto National Forest responded to the Horseshoe Fire near Horseshoe Lake yesterday afternoon. As of last night, that fire had charred an estimated 300 acres, fueled by dry conditions, warmer temperatures, and wind. The fire is burning on the west side of the Verde River and both sides of Forest Road 205. Crews have been working to stop the fire spread toward private property, utility infrastructure, Forest Service recreation sites, and natural resources in the Verde River corridor. Smoke will be visible in the surrounding area for the next several days. If evacuations are needed, they'll be handled by the Maricopa County Sheriff's Office. The cause of that fire is under investigation. Thursday, Verde Valley Fire District assisted with a trail rescue involving a Cocodona 125 participant in the area of Raptor Hill Trail. Guardian Air was first on scene. They landed and began care of the patient. They then flew the patient to a hospital to receive further care. YCSO, Cottonwood Fire, and the Coconino National Forest also responded. Prescott National Forest officials say mastication equipment will be working on 603 acres of the forest over the next 6 weeks. The project area sits west of Blue Ranch, east of Quail Springs, and just west of Cottonwood. The public's asked to avoid the area. Yavapai County Emergency Management will hold a free 30-minute webinar to help residents develop an emergency plan. The webinar will take place on May 28th from 10:30 to 11. The agency will discuss how to be prepared for emergencies such as floods, wildfires, and power outages. Go to yavapaiready.gov for more information. That's news from Yavapai Broadcasting.
9: Happy Friday. Here's your morning forecast. Today will be sunny with calm winds 5 to 10 miles an hour in the afternoon. Winds could gust as high as 15 miles an hour. Flagstaff seeing a high of 76, Sedona 91, Prescott 85, Cottonwood 95, and Payson with a high of 85.
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Sugarland this morning, KVRD. I'm Brad Miller. Happy Friday to you. Come back after Rascal Flatts. We've got the winner of this week's KVRD free gas card.

0: Roscoe Flats this morning, KVRD. All right, got to congratulate. Oh, this guy's happy. Tyler Beaton of Prescott Valley, happy today. 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Uh-huh. 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

Jason Aldean this morning, KVRD. Coming up, sports news. And speaking of sports, nothing better than to be at the Wranglers game tomorrow night. Text Wranglers to me, 1-800-473-5873. You could win tickets.

0: 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All right, weather check in a moment. First, your sports news. 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Well, quarterback Aaron Rodgers is expected to visit the Pittsburgh Steelers this weekend. Speculation is he will play this year. Minnesota Vikings agreed to terms with free agent receiver Juwan Jennings on a one-year deal. Pirates beat the Diamondbacks 4-2 yesterday. D-backs host the New York Mets for three games starting tonight. It's your sports update, KBRD.
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3: Happy Friday. Here's a look at your morning forecast. Temperatures will range from 10 to 15 degrees above average today through the weekend and into next week. Today will be sunny with calm winds 5 to 10 miles an hour in the afternoon. Gusts could be as high as 15 miles an hour. Flagstaff seeing a high of 76, Sedona 91, Prescott 85, Cottonwood 95, and Payson with a high of 85. That's your morning forecast.
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9: See that big blue note over there on the counter? 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But don't you dare say nothing else bad about her. 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Tonight I might need it. 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

0: Kathy Matea for us, going to wrap it up for us, and going to wrap it up for me for the week. Again, a little vacation time next week. I'll be back on the 18th, all right? All right. Going to leave you. It's Mother's Day, of course, on Sunday. Nate Bargatze has some thoughts.
1: My mom wanted a koi pond. She's kind of finally, you know, at the age where she wants one. So for Mother's Day, we were like, we're going to build it for you. And so we got all the stuff and got shovels, and we started digging the hole for it. And I don't know if you've ever dug a hole before, but it's maybe the hardest thing you're ever doing in your life. You see it on TV and movies, and it's like, I'll just dig this hole real fast. And then you do it in real life, it's like, I guess it's all CGI, because it's impossible.
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1: Arizona News Audio. Average price for a gallon of gas in our state jumping another 12 cents this week to $4.83 a gallon. Julian Paredes with AAA.
2: Everything that's going on with the oil market is really dependent on what's the outcome of the Strait of Hormuz. Until that gets resolved, hopefully sooner rather than later, it's really tricky to say where gas prices are going to go. It's really dependent on how this conflict resolved.
1: Maricopa County, the most expensive gas at $4.78 a gallon. Apache County, the least at $4.22. State health officials say the chances of hantavirus spreading is low. In Arizona, it was on a cruise ship where a hantavirus outbreak killed three people, is back in our state.
3: But at the same time, in order for this individual to create a potential risk for the public, there has to be very close contact.
1: Dr. Joel Tarikas with the health department says it isn't known if the person was exposed to the virus. They're asymptomatic and not currently quarantined. Diamondbacks lose to the Pirates at Chase Field 4-2. Triple-digit heat on the way back to the desert starting today and apparently for at least a week. Jeff Scott, Arizona News Audio.
4: Meet Barkley. When Barkley smells gas, he leaves fast. When Barkley hears hissing coming from a gas appliance, he leaves fast. When Barkley sees dirt or water shooting from the ground, he leaves fast. Barkley then calls 911 and Southwest Gas from a safe location.
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4: Gas lines can be buried anywhere, so remember to call 911 and Southwest Gas.
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8: Yavapai Broadcasting News, I'm Paul David. AAA Arizona says gas prices in Arizona climbed another 17 cents this week for an average of $4.84 per gallon. The cost is $1.55 higher than it was at this time last year. Nationally, gas prices rose 25 cents for an average of $4.55 per gallon. Nationwide pump prices are now $1.40 higher than they were a year ago and have reached the highest price they've been since 2022, when the national average peaked at $5.01. Phoenix has the highest price in the state at $4.94, while Tucson has the lowest price at $4.73. The national average per kilowatt hour of electricity at a public EV charging station remained the same at 41 cents. In Arizona, the average is 43 cents. Verde Valley Fire District responded to a call Thursday afternoon of a hiker who fell in the area of Sycamore Canyon Road and East Tuzigoot Road. Officials say the hiker fell 60 feet from a cliff and needed medical help. A steep-angle rope rescue was launched and the patient was brought to safety. The patient was then put on a helicopter and flown to a hospital for treatment. DPS released information about a large drug bust they made on April 30th near Yuma. Officials say a traffic stop was conducted on a vehicle. In the trunk, they located 169 pounds of methamphetamine. Two suspects were arrested on felony drug charges, including transportation of a dangerous drug. Governor's Office of Highway Safety says law enforcement across the state charged 65 drivers with some level of DUI over Cinco de Mayo. Eight drivers were charged with aggravated DUI, while 15 were charged with extreme DUI. Contact was also made with 144 designated drivers. Law enforcement also charged 21 drivers with DUI drugs, and there were zero under 21 DUI arrests. YCSO and the Cottonwood Public Library will host a scam prevention class next Tuesday from 1 to 3 at the library. Those who attend will learn about common scams, warning signs, and how to protect yourself. Information on these stories and others can be found on our news page at myradioplace.com. With the news, I'm Paul David for Yavapai Broadcasting.
9: Happy Friday. Here's your morning forecast. Today will be sunny with calm winds 5 to 10 miles an hour in the afternoon. Winds could gust as high as 15 miles an hour. Flagstaff seeing a high of 76, Sedona 91, Prescott 85, Cottonwood 95, and Payson with a high of 85.
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0: She is up for 9 ACM Awards. That's Megan Maroney. I'm Penny Mitchell. This hit the news yesterday. This actually happened about a year ago with Pope Leo. He had called his bank when he became Pope because he needed to change his phone number and address in their system. He got a customer service representative on the phone. He tried to explain that he needed to make these changes. And she looked him up and said, oh, it says here that you have to come in person. I'm really sorry. I can't do this over the phone. And he tried to explain, you know, that's going to be kind of hard to do. And she wouldn't hear of it. And finally he said, would it make any difference if I told you I'm the Pope? And she hung up on him. So, yeah, they did get it ironed out. They got it all fixed. And no matter how your week has been going, you're not the person who hung up on the Pope. And Progressive Commercial Insurance, protecting your business vehicles 24/7. 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
14: 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And you can thank God for that.

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1: Arizona News Audio. Average price for a gallon of gas in our state jumping another 12 cents this week to $4.83 a gallon. Julian Paredes with AAA.
2: Everything that's going on with the oil market is really dependent on what's the outcome of the Strait of Hormuz. Until that gets resolved, hopefully sooner rather than later, it's really tricky to say where gas prices are going to go. It's really dependent on how this conflict resolves.
1: Maricopa County, the most expensive gas at $4.78 a gallon. Apache County, the least at $4.22. State health officials say the chances of hantavirus spreading is low. And Arizona, who was on a cruise ship where a hantavirus outbreak killed 3 people, is back in our state.
3: But at the same time, in order for this individual to create a potential risk for the public, there has to be very close contact.
1: Dr. Joel Tarikas with the health department says it isn't known if the person was exposed to the virus. They're asymptomatic and not currently quarantined. Diamondbacks lose to the Pirates at Chase Field 4-2. Triple-digit heat on the way back to the desert starting today and apparently for at least a week. Jeff Scott, Arizona News Audio.
4: Meet Barkley. When Barkley smells gas, he leaves fast. When Barkley hears hissing coming from a gas appliance, he leaves fast. When Barkley sees dirt or water shooting from the ground, he leaves fast. Barkley then calls 911 and Southwest Gas from a safe location.
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4: Gas lines can be buried anywhere, so remember to call 911 and Southwest Gas.
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8: Yavapai Broadcasting News, I'm Paul David. Wednesday, the Yavapai County Superior Court ruled against the City of Sedona in the lawsuit, City of Sedona versus Save Sedona Committee, concerning the proposed Cultural Park Preservation Act initiative. The council is scheduled to discuss the ruling during an executive session next Tuesday at 3 o'clock in council chambers. That meeting is not open to the public. The city's taken written arguments for or against the initiative, which voters will decide in July. Additional details can be found on our news page at myradioplace.com. YCSO is investigating two high-tech cargo burglaries conducted by organized theft rings. On April 14th in Ash Fork, a semi-hauling tech from California stopped at a rest area along I-40. Two Sprinter-style vans followed. When the driver left the truck for about 11 minutes, the thieves quickly stole 4 pallets of merchandise and fled the area. The losses valued at between $150,000 and $175,000. On April 20th, deputies responded to a call from BNSF Railway regarding a train car that had been broken into. The suspects stole items from the train car. Detectives say the rail car burglary resembles other crimes committed by a group out of Southern California. That investigation continues. Flagstaff says Lone Tree Road will be closed in both directions from Butler Avenue to Franklin Avenue next Monday through Friday. The closure is part of the Lone Tree Overpass and Corridor Project. 2 open lanes will be open on Butler Avenue during the closure. Butler Avenue is expected to reopen with 4 lanes of traffic later this month or in early June. Construction work will continue on Lone Tree Road, south of Butler Avenue, through the summer construction season. Yavapai County has a few roads scheduled for chip seal work next week. Monday, crews will begin working on several roads in Lake Montezuma, Spring Valley, and Iron Springs. Crews will work Mondays through Fridays from 7 a.m. to 5 p.m. each day, with the work completed by the end of the month. And Clarkdale says the Copper Penny Park Playground is temporarily closed. Town workers are replacing the sand with wood fiber. That work will take about 30 days to complete. With the news, I'm Paul David for Yavapai Broadcasting.
9: Happy Friday. Here's your morning forecast. Today will be sunny with calm winds 5 to 10 miles an hour in the afternoon. Winds could gust as high as 15 miles an hour. Flagstaff seeing a high of 76, Sedona 91, Prescott 85, Cottonwood 95, and Payson with a high of 85.
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0: Her name is Alexandra Kay. That's her debut single. The video is stunning if you are into mid-century modern decor, stuff from the 50s and 60s. The house in the video will blow your mind. 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
1: Arizona News Audio. Average price for a gallon of gas in our state jumping another 12 cents this week to $4.83 a gallon. Julian Paredes with AAA.
2: Everything that's going on with the oil market is really dependent on what's the outcome of the Strait of Hormuz. Until that gets resolved, hopefully sooner rather than later, it's really tricky to say where gas prices are going to go. It's really dependent on how this conflict resolves.
1: Maricopa County, the most expensive gas at $4.78 a gallon. Apache County, the least at $4.22. State health officials say the chances of hantavirus spreading is low. In Arizona, who was on a cruise ship where a hantavirus outbreak killed three people, is back in our state.
3: But at the same time, in order for this individual to create a potential risk for the public, there has to be very close contact.
1: Dr. Joel Tarikas with the health department says it isn't known if the person was exposed to the virus. They're asymptomatic and not currently quarantined. Diamondbacks lose to the Pirates at Chase Field 4-2. Triple-digit heat on the way back to the desert starting today and apparently for at least a week. Jeff Scott, Arizona News Audio.
4: 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When Barkley smells gas, he leaves fast. When Barkley hears hissing coming from a gas appliance, he leaves fast. When Barkley sees dirt or water shooting from the ground, he leaves fast. Barkley then calls 911 and Southwest Gas from a safe location.
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8: Yavapai Broadcasting News, I'm Paul David. The National Weather Service is predicting above-normal significant wildland fire potential for this month and June. Flagstaff has received 26.9 inches of snow this winter, which is well below the normal 89 inches of snow. In response, the Coconino National Forest formed a 12-person National Fire Prevention Education Team who will provide fire safety messaging and support forest prevention efforts. The Know Before You Go and Drown, Stir, Feel campaign is aimed at addressing the leading causes of wildfires, abandoned campfires. The public is reminded to check Forest Service websites for any restrictions that may be in place before heading out. Campfires should never be left unattended. Douse and stir campfires with water and dirt. If the fire is still warm, repeat the process until it's cool to the back of your hand. April and May are the months when human-caused fires typically occur. AAA Arizona says gas prices in Arizona climbed another 17 cents this week for an average of $4.84 per gallon. The cost is $1.55 higher than it was at this time last year. Nationally, gas prices rose 25 cents for an average of $4.55 per gallon. Nationwide, pump prices are now $1.40 higher than they were a year ago and have reached the highest price they've been since 2022, when the national average peaked at $5.01. Phoenix has the highest price in the state at $4.94, while Tucson has the lowest at $4.70. The national average per kilowatt hour of electricity at a public EV charging station remained the same at 41 cents. In Arizona, the average is 43 cents. Yavapai County launches new Geographic Information Systems, or GIS, interactive map, which the county says offers an updated digital platform, making it easier to understand and use. The county is asking residents to try it out and tell them about their experience. Comments about the new GIS will be taken from May 11th through June 12th. And Prescott National Forest officials say mastication equipment will be working on 603 acres of the forest over the next 6 weeks. The project area sits west of Blue Ranch, east of Quail Springs, and just west of Cottonwood. That's news from Yavapai Broadcasting.
9: Well, happy Friday to you. Another sunny day today. Some breeziness this afternoon. Wind gusts occasionally up to the 15-mile-per-hour range. Going to be a warm one today. A lot of sunshine heating us up in Flagstaff to 76. Sedona 91, Prescott 85, Cottonwood's high today, 95 degrees.
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Luke Combs just got an honorary degree from App State, where he dropped out of college so that he could pursue music. Pretty awesome. Forever After All, on the way. Chris Jansen coming up.

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1: It's true. 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

0: Be her, Miss Ella Langley. Well, Yellowstone fans are pretty hyped up for the explosive first trailer of Dutton Ranch, which premieres on the 15th of May on Paramount Plus. Beth and Rip head into Texas for more drama, violence, and a new cast, which includes some heavy hitters, including Annette Bening. Producers are teasing it as Yellowstone Season 6, with plenty of bodies and intensity. I have to admit, as someone that has owned land for some time, it's usually not this dramatic.
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9: 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Well, you better be. Otherwise, we're not doing our job.

0: Hometown home, that is low cash. This is one of the big reasons we're celebrating Mother's Day Sunday. Researchers looked at 2,000 American moms of kids between the ages of 5 and 12 and found that the average hours mom spent working is about 98 hours. That's per week. Yeah. That's the equivalent to 2.5 full-time jobs. The average mom is going in around 6:23 a.m. in the morning, and work doesn't stop until 8:31 p.m.
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1: Arizona News Audio. Governor Katie Hobbs announces she's heading back to the budget negotiation table with Republicans, making the declaration after vetoing the GOP-crafted budget Tuesday. Senate President Warren Peterson says the previous time the governor met with Republicans over the budget,
2: she finally did come to the table, and then when she didn't like something that was said, she threw a tantrum and she walked away. And she said, send me a budget.
1: Senator Ruben Gallego says the Supreme Court's decision that rolls back race-based congressional redistricting could actually benefit Democrats in states like Arizona.
3: I mean, when I was in the congressional District 3 and we went to redistricting, I actually used to try to make it less Latino because I knew that Republicans were actually packing all the Latino Democrats into one district, and that made all the other districts less competitive.
1: The Arizona Department of Health Services says an Arizonan who was on that cruise ship dealing with a hantavirus outbreak is not symptomatic, and the risk of community spread is low. A new wildfire near Horseshoe Lake in the Tonto National Forest, it's about 300 acres now. Connie Weber, Arizona News Audio.
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8: Yavapai Broadcasting News, I'm Paul David. The National Interagency Fire Center says so far this year, 25,560 fires have burned more than 1.8 million acres nationwide, which is above the 10-year average for acres burned to date. Large wildfires continue to burn in Georgia, Florida, North Carolina, and New Mexico. May is Wildfire Awareness Month, a reminder to be prepared in case of a wildfire. Officials say nearly 85% of wildfires in the United States are human-caused and preventable. Thursday, Verde Valley Fire District assisted with a trail rescue involving a Cocodona 250 participant in the area of Raptor Hill Trail. Guardian Air was the first on scene. They landed and began care of the patient. They then flew the patient to a hospital to receive further care. YCSO, Cottonwood Fire, and the Coconino National Forest also responded. Tonto National Forest responded to the Horseshoe Fire near Horseshoe Lake yesterday afternoon. The fire has charred 250 acres. It is 0% contained. The fire is burning on the west side of the Birdie River and both sides of Forest Road 205. Smoke will be visible in the surrounding area for the next several days. If evacuations are needed, they'll be handled by the Maricopa County Sheriff's Office. The cause of the fire is under investigation. Clarkdale says the Copper Penny Park playground is temporarily closed. Town workers are replacing the sand with wood fiber. The work will take about 30 days to complete. Yavapai County has a few roads scheduled for chip seal work next week. Monday, crews will begin working on several roads in Lake Montezuma, Spring Valley, and Iron Springs. Crews will work Mondays through Fridays from 7 a.m. to 5 p.m. each day, with the work completed by the end of the month. One lane of traffic will remain open at all times. Delays should be expected. And YCSO and the Cottonwood Public Library will host a scam prevention class. It'll be next Tuesday from 1 to 3 at the library. Those who attend will learn about common scams, warning signs, and how to protect yourself. Information on these stories and others can be found on our news page. 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With the news, I'm Paul David for Yavapai Broadcasting.
9: Well, happy Friday to you. Another sunny day today. Some breeziness this afternoon. Wind gusts occasionally up to the 15-mile-per-hour range. Going to be a warm one today. A lot of sunshine heating us up in Flagstaff to 76. Sedona 91, Prescott 85. Cottonwood's high today, 95 degrees.
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23: From time to time, we like to put a little church on the radio for you. 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And you can thank God for that.

0: Wish you well. There's Vincent Mason. New music on the way for lots of your favorite artists, including Coetzel. He just announced the Night Champion album. His songwriting, he says, has matured since becoming a dad, but fans should expect that the Night Champion still to be pretty rowdy. Most of the album was written before his daughter was born, so it reflects on his like pre-fatherhood mindset still.
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0: favorite country song. That's our boy Hardy. Jason Aldean, after 11 years of marriage to his wife Brittany, says that they handle disagreements by learning to agree to disagree. They try to keep things moving forward when they don't see eye to eye on things like hunting. Yeah. They try to not let these small issues linger and just keep moving forward with their busy lives, which I know we can all relate to.
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2: 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Zach Topp talks about Shania. And George Burge reveals the bait and switch he recently got on stage from a major country A-lister. 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
1: Arizona News Audio. Well, Governor Katie Hobbs confirms budget talks with Republican leaders are back on after she vetoed the GOP-led plan earlier this week. Speaking to reporters this morning.
2: We did meet yesterday. We've agreed to a regular cadence of meetings moving forward.
1: State Senate President Warren Peterson says he's in talks with attorneys as he considers challenging Arizona's redistricting lines. Senator Ruben Gallego says the Supreme Court's decision that rolls back race-based congressional redistricting could actually benefit Democrats in states like Arizona. He says while majority-minority districts have existed in the past, having fewer of them would likely benefit Democrats.
3: If you take away the VRA requirement that's within the Redistricting Commission bill, then you're going to be stuck to the two things, compactness and competitiveness.
1: Somebody rescued from Sycamore Canyon after falling off a cliff and being stranded for 6 hours. Connie Weber, Arizona News Audio.
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9: Yavapai Broadcasting News, I'm Paul David. Grand Canyon National Park officials are asking the public's help in identifying a man who found and turned in the backpack belonging to missing person Sandarsh Krishna. The person is not considered a suspect. Park officials just want to know more about where the backpack was found. It was turned into the hotel employees at Bright Angel Lodge in the morning Krishna was reported missing. A photo of the man that turned in the backpack is posted on our news page at MyRadioPlace.com. The Hazen Fire, east of Buckeye, remains 78% contained at 1,191 acres. No new growth was reported yesterday. As progress continues, resources are being released and made available to assist with other fires. This morning, the fire was transitioned from a Type 3 management team to a local Type 4 team. Crews are also working on rehabilitation work while dozers work to contain the southwest corner of that blaze. Verde Valley Fire District responded to a call Thursday afternoon of a hiker who fell in the area of Sycamore Canyon Road and East Tuzigroot Road. Officials say the hiker fell 60 feet from a cliff and needed medical help. A steep angle rope rescue was launched and the patient was brought to safety. The patient was put on a helicopter and flown to a hospital for treatment. DPS released information about a large drug bust they made on April 30th near Yuma. Officials say a traffic stop was conducted on a vehicle. In the trunk, they located 169 pounds of methamphetamine. Two suspects were arrested on felony drug charges, including transportation of a dangerous drug. Governor's Office of Highway Safety says law enforcement across the state charged 65 drivers with some level of DUI over Cinco de Mayo. 8 drivers were charged with aggravated DUI, while 15 were charged with extreme DUI. Contact was also made with 144 designated drivers. Law enforcement also charged 21 drivers with DUI drugs, and there were 0 under 21 DUI arrests. Yavapai County Emergency Management will hold a free 30-minute webinar to help residents develop an emergency plan. To register, go to yavapaiready.gov/events. It's taking place on May 28th. That's news from Yavapai Broadcasting.
10: Well, happy Friday to you. Another sunny day today. Some breeziness this afternoon. Wind gusts occasionally up to the 15-mile-per-hour range. Going to be a warm one today. A lot of sunshine heating us up in Flagstaff to 76. Sedona 91, Prescott 85. Cottonwood's high today, 95 degrees.
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13: 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However, we still got some friends in low places. Heck, we play country music for everybody.

0: So there is a crazy group that is working on a hat that will read your mind. 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
1: Arizona News Audio. An 80-year-old man arrested after police say he hit and killed a pedestrian in Chandler, then drove away Wednesday night. Senate President Warren Peterson says he's in talks with attorneys as he considers challenging Arizona's redistricting lines. In Arizona, we have the Independent Redistricting Commission. Governor Katie Hobbs says, given that...
2: The Redistricting Act is clear that redistricting happens once every 10 years after the census. I don't know what provision that the Senate president would have to redraw districts.
1: As with the stalled state budget, Governor Hobbs confirms budget talks with Republican leaders are back on after she vetoed the GOP-led plan earlier this week. A Sholo woman plans to celebrate Mother's Day with her sons 14 years after her second double lung transplant.
3: I am just amazed that I'm celebrating another Mother's Day.
1: Terry Raymond's first lung transplant was in 2009 at Dignity Health's Norton Thoracic Institute when her body rejected the organs. She received a successful second. Connie Weber, Arizona News Audio.
4: 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When Barkley sees dirt or water shooting from the ground, he leaves fast. Barkley then calls 911 and Southwest Gas from a safe location.
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8: Yavapai Broadcasting News, I'm Paul David. The National Weather Service is predicting above-normal significant wildland fire potential for this month and June. Flagstaff has received 26.9 inches of snow this winter, which is well below the normal 89 inches of snow. In response, the Coconino National Forest formed a 12-person National Fire Prevention Education Team who will provide fire safety messaging and support forest prevention efforts. The Know Before You Go and Drown, Stir, Feel campaign is aimed at addressing the leading causes of wildfires, abandoned campfires. The public is reminded to check Forest Service websites for any restrictions that may be in place before heading out. Campfires should never be left unattended. Douse and stir campfires with water and dirt. If the fire is still warm, repeat the process until it's cool to the back of your hand. April and May are the months when human-caused fires typically occur. AAA Arizona says gas prices in Arizona climbed another 17 cents this week for an average of $4.84 per gallon. The cost is $1.55 higher than it was at this time last year. Nationally, gas prices rose 25 cents for an average of $4.55 per gallon. Nationwide, pump prices are now $1.40 higher than they were a year ago and have reached the highest price they've been since 2022, when the national average peaked at $5.01. Phoenix has the highest price in the state at $4.94, while Tucson has the lowest at $4.70. The national average per kilowatt hour of electricity at a public EV charging station remained the same at 41 cents. In Arizona, the average is 43 cents. Yavapai County launches new Geographic Information Systems, or GIS, interactive map, which the county says offers an updated digital platform, making it easier to understand and use. The county is asking residents to try it out and tell them about their experience. Comments about the new GIS will be taken from May 11th through June 12th. And Prescott National Forest officials say mastication equipment will be working on 603 acres of the forest over the next 6 weeks. The project area sits west of Blue Ranch, east of Quail Springs, and just west of Cottonwood. That's news from Yavapai Broadcasting.
9: Well, happy Friday to you. Another sunny day today. Some breeziness this afternoon. Wind gusts occasionally up to the 15-mile-per-hour range. Going to be a warm one today. A lot of sunshine heating us up in Flagstaff to 76. Sedona 91, Prescott 85, Cottonwood's high today, 95 degrees.
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The most traditional Mother's Day flower is the carnation. 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

0: 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That is George Burge and Luke Bryan. Well, how do moms want to spend Mother's Day? Half of moms polled, they want to celebrate their special day by going on a family outing. 16% want to spend time with their own mothers, and another 16% want time alone. 10% of moms want time alone with their husbands, and 8% want breakfast in bed. Noted.
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1: On a news audio, a man was shot outside a grocery store in North Peoria. The search for a suspect is underway. New fire in the Tonto National Forest, the Horseshoe Fire near Horseshoe Lake. It's burned about 300 acres. Senate President Warren Peterson says he's in talks with attorneys as he considers challenging Arizona's redistricting lines. Governor Katie Hobbs says she doesn't see what authority Peterson has to have districts redrawn in light of the Supreme Court decision limiting race as a factor.
2: Race is not the primary basis of how our districts are drawn. It is one factor, but not the primary one. So, you know, I don't think there's a way for that to happen.
1: A Shono woman plans to celebrate Mother's Day with her sons after her second double lung transplant at Dignity Health's Norton Thoracic Institute, which allowed Terry Raymond, a single mom, to watch her sons grow up.
3: I was fortunate to have another one, and I am still here 14 years later. So I'm really grateful.
1: Connie Weber, Arizona News Audio.
4: 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Barkley then calls 911 and Southwest Gas from a safe location.
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8: Yavapai Broadcasting News, I'm Paul David. The National Interagency Fire Center says so far this year, 25,560 fires have burned more than 1.8 million acres nationwide, which is above the 10-year average for acres burned to date. Large wildfires continue to burn in Georgia, Florida, North Carolina, and New Mexico. May is Wildfire Awareness Month, a reminder to be prepared in case of a wildfire. Officials say nearly 85% of wildfires in the United States are human-caused and preventable. Thursday, Verde Valley Fire District assisted with a trail rescue involving a Cocodona 250 participant in the area of Raptor Hill Trail. Guardian Air was the first on scene. They landed and began care of the patient. They then flew the patient to a hospital to receive further care. YCSO, Cottonwood Fire, and the Coconino National Forest also responded. Tonto National Forest responded to the Horseshoe Fire near Horseshoe Lake yesterday afternoon. The fire has charred 250 acres. It is 0% contained. The fire is burning on the west side of the Birdie River and both sides of Forest Road 205. Smoke will be visible in the surrounding area for the next several days. If evacuations are needed, they'll be handled by the Maricopa County Sheriff's Office. The cause of the fire is under investigation. Clarkdale says the Copper Penny Park playground's temporarily closed. Town workers are replacing the sand with wood fiber. The work will take about 30 days to complete. Yavapai County has a few roads scheduled for chip seal work next week. Monday, crews will begin working on several roads in Lake Montezuma, Spring Valley, and Iron Springs. Crews will work Mondays through Fridays from 7 a.m. to 5 p.m. each day, with the work completed by the end of the month. One lane of traffic will remain open at all times. Delays should be expected. And YCSO and the Cottonwood Public Library will host a scam prevention class. It'll be next Tuesday from 1 to 3 at the library. Those who attend will learn about common scams, warning signs, and how to protect yourself. Information on these stories and others can be found on our news page. 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With the news, I'm Paul David for Yavapai Broadcasting.
9: Well, happy Friday to you. Another sunny day today. Some breeziness this afternoon. Wind gusts occasionally up to the 15-mile-per-hour range. Going to be a warm one today. A lot of sunshine heating us up in Flagstaff to 76. Sedona 91, Prescott 85. Cottonwood's high today, 95 degrees.
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0: Change my mind, that's Riley Green. 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But playing the guilt card, if you get hurt because you're not wearing a seatbelt, it will kill your mother. There it is. That's the one. That makes people way more likely to take preventative measures. 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
8: Overnight weather outlook calling for mostly clear skies after a sunny day. Some light breeziness early this evening. Tomorrow, sunshine again. And the breeziness picking up a little bit. Could see gusts to 20 miles per hour. Overnight lows tonight. Flagstaff down to 33. Sedona 53. Prescott 48. Cottonwood at 50. Highs tomorrow, Flagstaff 78. Sedona 92. Prescott 86. Cottonwood 96 degrees.
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0: Zach Top and South of Sanity. Well, Luke Combs received an honorary Doctor of Music degree from Appalachian State University during the spring 2026 commencement. The Boone, North Carolina alum who just fell short of his criminal justice degree was recognized for his career achievements and community impact, including his Hurricane Helene relief. We'd love to see it.
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3: 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Hardy reveals the craziest thing that's happened on his tour meet and greet this year.
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12: 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Turn it.

0: It's true. We do like to take the high road. However, we still got some friends in low places. 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
2: On a news audio, a man was shot outside a grocery store in North Peoria. The search for a suspect is underway. New fire in the Tonto National Forest, the Horseshoe Fire near Horseshoe Lake. It's burned about 300 acres. Senate President Warren Peterson says he's in talks with attorneys as he considers challenging Arizona's redistricting lines. Governor Katie Hobbs says she doesn't see what authority Peterson has to have districts redrawn in light of the Supreme Court decision limiting race as a factor.
3: Race is not the primary basis of how our districts are drawn. It is one factor, but not the primary one. So, you know, I don't think there's a way for that to happen.
2: A Shono woman plans to celebrate Mother's Day with her sons after her second double lung transplant at Dignity Health's Norton Thoracic Institute, which allowed Terry Raymond, a single mom, to watch her sons grow up.
4: I was fortunate to have another one, and I am still here 14 years later. So I'm really grateful.
2: Connie Weber, Arizona News Audio.
5: 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When Barkley smells gas, he leaves fast. When Barkley hears hissing coming from a gas appliance, he leaves fast. When Barkley sees dirt or water shooting from the ground, he leaves fast. Barkley then calls 911 and Southwest Gas from a safe location.
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9: Yavapai Broadcasting News, I'm Paul David. Grand Canyon National Park officials are asking the public's help in identifying a man who found and turned in the backpack belonging to missing person Sandarsh Krishna. The person is not considered a suspect. Park officials just want to know more about where the backpack was found. It was turned into the hotel employees at Bright Angel Lodge the morning Krishna was reported missing. A photo of the man that turned in the backpack is posted on our news page at myradioplace.com. The Hazen Fire east of Buckeye remains 78% contained at 1,191 acres. No new growth was reported yesterday. As progress continues, resources are being released and made available to assist with other fires. This morning, the fire was transitioned from a Type 3 management team to a local Type 4 team. Crews are also working on rehabilitation work while dozers work to contain the southwest corner of that blaze. Verde Valley Fire District responded to a call Thursday afternoon of a hiker who fell in the area of Sycamore Canyon Road and East Tuzigroot Road. Officials say the hiker fell 60 feet from a cliff and needed medical help. A steep angle road